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0: 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Sunny 100.1. Hey, Joe, what are you usually doing when you're listening?
1: I'm either working or I'm at home just relaxing with my wife. I'm a fan of all of your guys' shows and, you know, Monday through Sunday, I guess.
0: Oh, man, that is awesome. Thank you so much. You have a good day, okay?
1: Absolutely. Thank you so much.

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Well, Lady A announcing the return of their holiday This Winter's Night tour kicks off December 10th in Northfield, Ohio. Here they are now.

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0: 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Just know how much we all appreciate you. 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
1: Wow, Rihanna shared a rare photo with all of her kids, all three of them, when they visited the Barbados Street where she grew up, which is now named after her, by the way. So cool.

0: 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What are your plans for the weekend?
1: Actually, I'm just working.
0: Oh, well, you know what? Me too.
1: Well, I'll be listening to you.
0: Okay, it sounds like a deal.

0: 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We're talking with Kim. What do you do for a living?
1: Well, I'm a lunch lady, but right now I'm sanding walls at a different job.
0: Ah, we do what we need to do, right?
1: Exactly.

0: 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So how are you doing? What's going on? Let me know. At Teresa Lucas 3 on Twitter. How happy are you that it's Friday?
1: It's finally Friday.
0: Yeah.

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1: Oh, it sounds delicious. Stay safe out there, okay?
2: Thank you.

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Sunny 100.1. Coming up next, we're going to talk some 80s memories. 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
1: Hey, it's Teresa Lucas. 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
1: I remember the year I graduated high school. 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

0: 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Lots of people pulling us up on their iHeartRadio app, pressing that talk back microphone button. 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
1: Hello, Teresa. Hope you have a great day. Thank you for all you do.
0: I hope you have a great day, too.

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Love Friday afternoons with you. Hopefully work is finishing up pretty soon here. Try and get out a little bit early. Here's Pink.

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Sunny 100.1, the best variety of the 80s, 90s, and today. And we got a big new movie out this weekend. Do we call it new? Maybe not. It's got new stuff. How about that? But it's big. Talk next.

0: Best variety of the 80s, 90s, and today. It's sunny 100.1. It's the first official fall weekend, and a big sign of it. 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
1: Columbus's best variety of the 80s, 90s, and today, sunny 100.1. Oh, it's about time for our feel-good story of the day. Go to Louisiana for a chimp who has a new life. I mean, a big difference. Let's talk next. It's Madonna.

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1: Oh, I love this time of the week. 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

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You can follow us on Twitter at Sunny100FM. Starting out the weekend with a bunch of music. I'm glad you're along with us. Thank you, buddy. It's Rick and Elton.

0: 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But the songs were instant classics. It's a best of the 80s and 90s weekend.
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Hey, happy Friday. I'm glad you're starting the weekend with us. Thank you. It's Rick, Lumineers.

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The Goo Dolls were so great last weekend at iHeartRadio Music Festival. 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

0: The best variety of the 80s, 90s, and today, it's Sunny 100.1. Tonight's Delilah's Dilemma says, Dear Delilah, my best friend is getting married only 2 months after getting engaged. The wedding is in October. It's going to be over 2 hours long and outdoors. It turns out that everyone will have to bring their own food, games, and seating. I've never heard of games at a wedding, but oh well. Oh, and pay for their parking. We were really close, but ever since she started spending time with her fiance, she has been rude to me and my family. She has practically cut us off. She even asked my sister to stop inviting her to Bible study. She has really hurt me and a lot of others, and now I don't know if I want to go to her wedding, but I don't want to lose her friendship. What should I do? From Sarah. Sarah, I will have my mother Delilah words for you coming up next. You're listening to Delilah.
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2: 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Such a pure idea.